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in that bracket, we heard the two artists double play. We finished it off there with two from Tina Arena, Now That I Can Dance and Whistle Down the Wind. And before that, we heard two from Kylie Minogue. We heard Can't Get You Out of My Head from 2001 and The Bittersweet Goodbye. And that was, as I said, a couple of artists that were nurtured by Johnny Young. In the feature album today, I'm going to feature one of Johnny Young's albums. So that's coming up in the third hour. Up next, we're going to go rolling through the decades to finish off the first hour.

don't want to judge what's in your heart. But if you're not ready for love, how can you be ready?

Well, in that bracket, we went rolling through the decades. We finished it off there with Neil Sedaka and the Immigrant Song. And before that, we heard Something Different by Soko from 2014. We Might Be Dead by Tomorrow. That's so true. Something a bit different. Hopefully you enjoyed that one. And the Pretenders kicked it off there from 1994. I'll Stand By You. I look forward to your company in the second hour of Relive the Memories here with Boomer Roy.

0: Well, there we heard the opening bracket of the second hour. We finished it off there with the Beatles, with one of their lesser-known songs from 1969. It was the actual flip side to Lady Madonna, and it's The Inner Light. And before that, we heard Elton John from 1986, Absolute Beginners, Robert Walls with You Shook Me All Night Long, and we started off there with another classic by the Hollies from 1966, and I Can't Let Go. Up next, we got the mixed bag. We're going to kick it off with Don Costa.
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6: Hey, g'day. You're with Boomer Roy here on Triple BFM, and he's bringing out another mixed bag. Do you remember when we all went and bought a mixed bag of lollies down the local? Well, here's Roy's version of mixed bag. 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

0: During the lean years, the years before I did stand up, or finally broke through and stand up, I held a lot of weird jobs. Like, and this is true, I'm not making this up. I was once worked for the Illinois State Unemployment Compensation Board. This is true. I worked behind the counter. And we got, this is true, we got $60 a week, and the claimants at that time got $55. It's true. And they only had to come in one day a week, you know? So it took me about a week to figure that out, because I'm not the swiftest guy in the world. So I arranged to get fired and wound up, you know, coming in one day a week and losing $5.
1: Well, there we heard the mix bag. We finished it off there with a bit of comedy with Bob Newhart, Unemployment. And before that, we heard Tony Childs, Zimbabwe. And what about Gail Garnett from 1964? That's a sing-along one. We'll sing in the sunshine. We certainly will. Melissa Etheridge came in before that from 1994. I'm the Only One. And we kicked it off there with Don Costa and his orchestra. Never, never. On a Sunday, you're tuned to 89.1 Triple B FM. Up next, we've got the Crooner's Corner.
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3: Good morning, I'm Rob, and you're listening to Boomer Roy. It's time for the Crooner's Corner. I'd sing for you, but it's better they do it.
4: Just you.

Well, in that bracket, we heard the Crooner's Corner. We finished it off there with Tony Bennett from 1962. And I Left My Heart in San Francisco. Rita Coolidge came in before that from 1977. Your Love Is Lifting Me Higher. What a great song that was as well. And we started things off there with Cliff Richard, Crooning Well from 1983, and True Love Ways. Here's something a little bit different from Shirley Llewellyn, great Australian songwriter and singer. Her, and this particular track is called Grandma's Loving Arms.

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Well, there we heard the final bracket of the second hour. We finished it off there with a beautiful duet by Doris Day and Johnny Ray. I know Norma would have loved that from the 50s, The Full-Time Job. Frankie Valli and the Four Seasons came in before that with a huge number one hit for them in 1975, My Eyes Adore You. And Lenny Kravitz opened up the bracket there from 2000, and I Belong to You. You're tuned to 89.1 Triple B FM. I look forward to your company in the third hour of Relive the Memories. Thank you for letting me be part of your

0: I hope to die. Well, I wouldn't tell you no lie. I wouldn't tell you no lie. No, no, no, no, no, no.
1: Well, there we heard the opening bracket of the third hour. We finished it off there with the King, Elvis Presley, and Cross My Heart and Hope to Die. And before that, we heard B.J. Thomas from 1970 and Everybody's Out of Town. What about Kelly Clarkson came in from 2009 and Everybody's Gone, and we started things off there with K.T. Tunstall, a Scottish singer-songwriter from 2004, Black Horse and Cherry Tree. You're tuned to 89.1 Triple B FM. Up next, we've got our feature album, and today's feature album is Johnny Young. And surprises, this album came out in the year of 1968, and we're going to hear three tracks off that album. We're going to kick it off with After Dark.
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3: There's a reason it's called the Whispering Wall, because when you whisper special messages at one end of the Barossa Reservoir wall, they can be heard clearly at the other end, 100 metres away. It's located just outside of Williamstown.
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Well, there we heard our feature album. Today's feature album was Johnny Young's Surprises, and we finished it up there with Come On Up. We also heard the single off that album, Craze Fintan Kirk and After Dark. And such a sad passing of Johnny Young. Did so much for our music industry here, and it was lovely to pay a little bit of a tribute to him today. Okay, let's go from something a little bit old to something more newer now. This is by Paul McCartney. This is something off his brand new album, which is called Days We Left Behind, and here's the title track off that album.

0: Do you love sport? Do you love chatting about sport or love hearing sports stories? Well, have we got a show for you? Every Saturday morning on Triple BFM, we go back in time to reminisce about all things sport. The glory days, the past triumphs and bitter defeats, the controversial moments and the everyday. We'll rewind the clock to discuss the local and iconic sporting times. 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

0: Well, in that bracket, we explored a chart from the 24th of June 1978. We finished it off there with John Paul Young and Lovers in the Air. We also heard Bob Marley and the Wailers. Is This Love? What about the Atlantic Rhythm section and Imaginary Lover? And we started off there with Sweet, Love is Like Oxygen. Well, you're tuned to 89.1 Triple B FM. Thank you for letting me be a part of your morning. 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

Well, there we heard the final break of the day. We finished it off there with Ricky Nelson from 1957, Bebop Baby. And we also heard the Beatles from 1964, All My Loving. And we started off there with The Church from 1981 and Unguarded Moment. Well, that's me done for the day. Thank you again for letting me be part of your morning. I look forward to doing it all again next week. Bye for now.

Yeah, I'll let the music speak for itself. Obviously was Joylene and Coat of Many Colours by Dolly Parton. Leave it at that. You're digging deeper with Dave on 89.1 Triple BFM. And before that, we had the Art Ensemble of Chicago, No Woman, No Cry. So we're going to Asleep at the Wheel, Miles and Miles of Texas.

There was asleep at the wheel, which I almost was then. Miles and Miles of Texas, live from Austin, Texas. Dr. John, I walk on gilded splinters.

crazy. Don't see their misfortune, else they just too lazy. Je suis a grand zombie, my yellow belt of Charizard. Ain't afraid of no tomcat, fill my brains with poison. Walk through the fire, fly through the smoke. See my enemies,

That was Dr. John, I Walk on Gilded Splinters. His real name is Mac Rebinac. And that track first appeared on his debut album, Gris Gris, in 68. Just about everybody who's anybody has done a version of it. And, yeah. So, a little bit of Eric Burden and the Animals coming up. And shout out to Jasmine, who's tuned in now. Yeah, it's been a very quiet morning here. I had the messages onto the wrong setting again. So I was feeling a little bit lonely. But it's nice to have some wonderful listeners.

0: That was two tracks from Eric Burden and the Animals, San Francisco Nights, and When I Was Young. And before that, we had Dr. John, I Walk in Gilded Splinters. And it's time now to hear from one of our valued sponsors, which is Barossa Village.
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Oh, yeah. Cream, Sunshine Off Your Love, live at the Royal Albert Hall in 2005. And before that, White Room. Yes, nice to listen to some of the old favorites again. But of course, I remember them when they were brand new. And had that real revolutionary feeling about them. Ooh, got a little bit of Deep Purple. Oh, shout out to Deb and Rob, who are at the Gawler Community Garden. And Rob's taping the program as always. And they're going to have a garden meeting pretty soon. So they have to turn off Triple B. But they always can listen to it afterwards. Here comes a bit of Deep Purple. Hush.

He blesses the boys as they stand in line. 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

0: Wow. The message is transmitted through the eons. Yeah. Well, that was a very good version too. Eric Burden and the Animals, Sky Pilot. So, time for the weather. Oh.
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0: And I don't have to tell you that out there in the real world, it is 18.9 degrees. It only feels like 16.4, thankfully. Overnight it was 5, and the maximum today is headed for 20. And yes, spring has sprungen. The sky is grisen. So, what do we have there? If I can see that screen, 7 degrees and 19 on Saturday. Sunday for our AGM, which Richard just reminded me about. 6 degrees, 17. Monday 31st, 6 degrees, looks like 19. Tuesday 11 degrees overnight, 1st of September. And the temperature overnight goes right up to 11 degrees with 21 during the day. No real rain there forecast until Saturday 5th of September, 80% chance of 1 to 5. And all of the rest is 80% chance of less than a millimetre. That kind of dribbly-drobbly stuff. Yes, it's not wiggly-woggly anymore. It's wiggly-wobbly, dribbly-drogly. So, that's the weather. Enjoy while you can.
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0: My father told me not to go near them. He said he feared them always. And he told me that they carried him away.
1: Windflowers.
0: Windflowers. Beautiful windflowers. I couldn't wait to touch them. To smell them, I held them closely. And now, I cannot break away. Their sweet bouquet disappears like the vapor in the desert. So, take a warning.

Yeah, that was a lovely counterpoint to the heavy stuff, eh? The Circle Game, Joni Mitchell. River by Joni Mitchell. Seals and Croft, Windflowers, which has always been a favourite since, about 84, I think. Donovan, La Lena, 68. Steel Eye Span, The Blackleg Miner, another favourite.

0: favourite of mine. Yeah, I think you really need a man to sing that, but still, they did a good job. And Ewan McCall, To the Begging I Will Go. So there you go. That's our folk section for today. Now we've got to, yes, our valued sponsors. If you know of anybody that would like to sponsor us, then get in touch with the station. Yard cleanup man.
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3: 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All those trips back and forth with the laundry, the dishes, the rubbish, even cleaning during the night shift. Seriously, guess you have to see it to believe it. Tanunda Lutheran Home. These guys are forward thinkers. A proud sponsor of Triple B FM. Hello, Frank here. You won't believe the lengths the team at Tanunda Lutheran Home will go to ensure you get the best attention and support. Like the new robots. 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All those trips back and forth with the laundry, the dishes, the rubbish, even cleaning during the night shift. Seriously, guess you have to see it to believe it. Tanunda Lutheran Home. 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
0: I've got a feeling I messed that up. look, this is just a tribute to Pussy Riot. I had an interview with them on 7:30 report on the ABC, and these people, the people who speak up in Russia, are some of the most courageous people in the world. They put everything. They're prepared to lose everything. Right. So. Oh, Radical Roy will be in today, and I'll just try and out Radical Roy just for a few songs. It doesn't. But, yeah, here's Pussy Riot, Police State.

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8: Look at this. 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Sign American.
9: What are you doing here, man?
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8: You don't understand. Your fucking neck, you don't understand. Put your hand down. Burn him. Who's taking it? Outsider.
1: No more small breasts.

0: Knock the crap out of him, would you?
1: Let down the people in.
0: I'd like to punch him in the face, I'll tell you.
1: Listen to your women. Stop killing black children. Make America great again.
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1: 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Papa come from Palestine? Sticking all through Syria, crossing all the border lines.
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0: 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We'll make America great again. 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
1: Yeah, the incredible Pussy Riot. 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
1: Yeah, just a couple of days left now to donate, so yeah, go for it. A little bit of Pink Floyd wouldn't go astray, hey? Brain damage.

That was from 1977, Raikouda, At the Dark End of the Street. What a cool, cool character Raikouda is.

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0: Yeah, the amazing Ry Cooder, Little Sister, Jesus on the Main Line, and At the Dark End of the Street from 77. Yeah, what an amazing talent. So, just in time for Community Calendar.
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0: 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And that song really stuck with me through the years. Yeah, great stuff.
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0: That was a laugh. I pressed the wrong button again before. there's Pete Seeger, eh? It was the, really talking about radical. This guy had worked it out long, long ago. And Pete Seeger says... The banks are made of marble. Oh, shout out to Dave and Jenny from Ardross, and thanks for the message. yeah, the banks are made of marble. Jesus, more relevant now than even though the banks are made of digital currency now. People are making fortunes, eh? Or am I allowed to say that? I'm probably not allowed to say that anymore. Okay, Pete Seeger, the banks are made of marble. There's a guard at every door.

0: Like, wow, so relevant, isn't it? More than relevant. Yeah, fantastic stuff. Well done, Pete Seeger.
1: Hey there, musical artist. This is Chloe C. Are you a talented musician or part of a band looking for your big break? 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

restaurant de la France. Et voilà, un restaurant pour Paris. Okay, let's take it away.

Yeah, that was Steppenwolf, Magic Carpet Ride from 68. And could you imagine AI doing that? Yeah, this is what's so good about the old music, eh? And Born to Be Wild, Supertramp, Dreamer. I remember listening to that when I was teaching at Newry High back in 78 or 79. Pete Seeger, Bags of Marble, yeah, you've got that one. Hi, I'm David McKinnon, host of the Triple B podcast, The Worm. 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
1: Yeah, it's good to be part of a community, everybody working together, community organisation. We've got our AGM coming up on Sunday at 1:30. And I guess I'll be there. okay, a little bit of Jefferson Airplane, a Strawberry Alarm Clock, The Doors, Beatles, Electric Prunes. Yeah, we've got half an hour of solid music now to go out with, and Radical Roy will be in at 3, and with his unbelievably good programme.

0: Yeah, shout out to Jasmine, who's still listening while doing her chores, and that particular song, Because the Night, is just one of my very long list of favourites, but it's very close to the top. Old Crow Medicine Show, Wagon Wheel, something we play at the Yucca Pandas all the time, Somebody to Love by Jefferson Airplane, and Steppenwolf Magic Carpet Ride. Oh, should I play Strawberry Alarm Clock? Can you imagine a strawberry alarm clock? Yeah, is it alarm clock like one of these old ones with the two bells on it and little strawberries all over? Or is it in the shape of a strawberry? I'd never ever thought of that, you know? So, Incense and Peppermints by Strawberry Alarm Clock. It looks like I'm doing it. Yeah, it's happening.
1: I was this frog, and a princess kissed me, and all hell broke loose.

I was just thinking, Nepal's the poorest country in the world, and that has to happen to them, eh? I reckon we could find a little bit from our pensions to go to the kids there, eh? Okay, we're going out now. Electric prunes, I had too much to dream last night. The doors break on through to the other side. And people are strange. Yeah, they are, kind of. So, and Radical Roy will be in promptly at 3:00.

The incredible doors break on through to the other side, and Radical Roy should be in at any minute now, but we might be able to sneak something else in. The crystal ship. Oh, got some sound effects too.

0: So there you go. You've had it all. And Roy is here. Yay. And we've got to find that thing. Community calendar. Okay. See you next week.
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2: 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More information can be found on the Kapunda Community Gallery's website.
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women can make it work every time. So we better get up, stand up for your rights. Or someone would say we're coming in from the cold. Or another one would say sun is shining and the weather is sweet. And someone would say is this love. And everyone would say everything. Let's move it.

Yes, Bob Marley. How are you going out there, boys and girls and others? Welcome to the show. This is Radical Radio. How are you going out there in Radio Land? And this is Radical Roy, taking you through till about near 7 o'clock, just with some mixed tunes. I'm just doing a random show today. I was going to do the four-letter word show, but I'll do that next week just because I can, and I just don't feel like doing it today. So there are many four-letter words out there, like bank and work and cash. all right. Bob Marley and the Wailers, Get Up, Stand Up, My God by Jethro Tull. And if you don't like a bit of Jethro Tull playing the flute, well, that's just your bad luck because it happens on this show a lot. And anyway, it's about time you got an education. Let me see, three tracks by Pink Floyd starting off, Comfortably Numb, Sorrow and Time from three different albums that I'm not going to mention right now, and some quick shout-outs. The Blue Whale team out at Daveston preparing to be on or off their dial. Gaveline, Gavelining, hello. The Port Perry Plague Doctor is enjoying the pestilence. Lama Bill at Warrnambool. Hey, mate, good talking to you the other day and hope you're doing okay. Angela and Lizzie at Parkholm, guten tag. Handy Andy and Gawler doing the wild thing there with, I don't know, his photography, as in wildlife photography. Don and Wayne and Leanne out at Stockport are kicking back and having a few coldies, I imagine, and good to hear from you. Sneaky Pete and Can Man too. Hello? Pete from Kapunda, thanks for the call, mate. I love that sort of feedback, and if it makes your week, well, it makes my week too, and really appreciate the call. Another long-time listener. Stay tuned in, mate, because we're here for a few more hours. Oh, and, of course, Richard at Fluid Plumbing. G'day, mate, and welcome aboard to the Radical Radio team. And when I need a plumber, I know who to call. Fluid Plumbing. Good to hear from you, mate. I'll probably see you at work through the week sometime. The time is 15:45. This is a random music show. And being random music, special announcement, we did have a loss in the music industry this week, a couple actually. And I'll get back to you later there, mate. I'm talking. And let me see. Not that I play much of this music, but Dolly Parton passed away this week at age of 80. And I don't really play her much on my show, but you've got to give credit where credit is due. So I'm going to play a couple of Dolly Parton tracks just because I want to show some respect. And Granny, if you're listening, I hope you enjoy the music. On or off your dial. I'm going to play it. There we go.

He lived by the apple orchard in this little old orchard shack. His real name was Jackson Taylor, but I called him Applejack. Now old Applejack was loved by everyone he ever knew. Applejack picked apples, but he picked the banjo too.

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0: So, come up to the lab and see what's on the slab. I see you shiver with anticipation. But maybe the rain is really to blame. So I'll remove the cause. But not the symptom.
1: Oh, wasn't that a bit of fun, eh? Tim Curry with Sweet Transvestite from Transylvania. Let's do the Time Warp again and science fiction double feature, all from the Rocky Horror Picture Show. And this is the tip of the hat to Tim Curry, who passed away yesterday. Was it yesterday? Today, at the age of 80. Before that, three songs by the late, great Dolly Parton. Applejack, Jolene, and The Coat of Many Colours. And wow, my phone just went crazy. You all like Rocky Horror and you all like Dolly Parton. Well, don't we all? So rest in peace, you guys, and thanks for the music, and we can still keep playing it. See you on the flip side. One more non-performing artist, a voice artist who you may or may not recognise, but if you remember, Transformers? Peter Cullen, the voice of Optimus Prime, passed away today too. He was at the age of 85. And just in case you don't know, I'm just going to play this quickly before we move on to something else. And a quick shout-out to Ralph at Piri, who looks like he's having some fun at the lawn bowls. He's still standing up, mate. Scotty from Stores is having fun there. Oh, he's always having fun. Les at Gawler has chimed in and said hello, and the team at Wosley's, from Wosley's Heights, probably halfway to being off their dial. Anyway, this is Peter Cullen, the voice of Optimus Prime. Before we move on.
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Six in a row for you there, me and Bobby McGee. One Good Man and Summertime by Janis Joplin and Big Brother and the Holding Company. Three tracks by Eric Clapton, Tulsa Time, Cocaine and I Shot the Sheriff from his great double live album recorded in Japan in about 1982. It's one of his best recordings ever, in my opinion. Quick shout out to Eric, brother Eric in Queensland. Soon to be moving further north. And hope it's all going good for you up there, mate. G'day. And what else? At least we're getting some sort of Queensland weather at the moment here. It's nice and warm today. And I'll give you the weather in a minute, actually. In fact, I'll do it right now. The temperature in Nuriup right now is 17.8 degrees. We maxed out today at 20 and going down tonight to 5. Saturday, sunny, 29th of August, 19 and 7. Sunday, sunny, 17 and 6. And Monday, 19 and 6. And Tuesday, the 1st of September, the first day of spring, a beautiful day. Another sunny day, 21 and 11. All these sunny days, I'll be complaining about, I don't know, climate change and stuff again soon because of all the sunshine. But you know what? We've had enough rain for a little bit, I think. But rain is coming on Thursday, so a bit more to come. Anyway, and speaking of Monday, the 31st of August, that just want to give Mr. Sauce a happy birthday shout-out. Hope you have a good day, mate, and enjoy your great ride tomorrow. Sorry I can't make it, but many will share it with you and we'll catch up next week sometime. Anyway, so I picked out some songs for you, mate, for your birthday. 67, happy retirement, blah, blah, blah. And so I've got three some nice southern swampy music for you, but the first one I've picked, this is I've picked out personally for you, mate, personally. This is Skyhooks. This is Living in the 70s. Happy birthday, mate.

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Remember,

you were just listening to some selected tunes that I played for Mr. Sauce, because it's your birthday. Happy birthday, mate. Happy birthday for Monday. Finally getting to retirement. You've almost crossed the line, the white line, as it were, but we won't go there. Give Me Shelter, Sympathy for the Devil and the Girl with the Faraway Eyes by the Rolling Stones. Tea for Texas, written by Jimmy Rogers in 1927, by Lynyrd Skynyrd, of course. Louisiana by Ray Jalbert. Born to Be Mild, in your case, by Steppenwolf. Long-Haired Country Boy by Charlie Daniels. And Living in the 70s by Skyhook. So, hope you enjoyed that set, mate, and all the best for the day. Let me see. Looking through my notes here. All right. Just had a phone call from Tina. How are you, mate? Long time no hear. It's been years, and you still sound the same, even though I didn't recognise who it was because I wasn't expecting it. But good to hear from you. And also Baldy, out there driving around. Baldy, the backseat driver. Keep up the good work, mate. Keep giving her the shits, mate. Love your work. But anyway, nice to hear from you. And a little request there, seeing I haven't heard from you for a long, long time. You want a bit of Matt Taylor? So you got it. This is Spring Hill from the album Oz Blues. Matt Taylor featuring Phil Manning. And then I'll give you a little bit of a bonus as well. On or off your dial.

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Langmar Winery is the confluence of Barossa history and premium winemaking. The property, established in 1842, is the home of what is believed to be the world's oldest surviving Shiraz vineyard. With its gorgeous grounds and collection of original buildings, Langmar Winery is a must-visit destination. 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The bond between them is as strong as ever and will be for generations to come. Langmar Winery, proud sponsor of Triple BFM Community Radio.

0: in G. I'm going to open up by myself. Then bring you in. Yeah.
1: Oh, man, you're the one.

0: Oui.
1: That's it. That's it. Lay it on in there. Ooh-wee. Everybody. Now, sisters and brothers, we have gathered here this evening. We're going to have what you call a real revival. I want everybody to lay in there. Everybody to lay in there. Repeat after me. I said, hey.

A nice little bit of harmonica there. A track called Canned Heat by Clarence Gatemouth Brown, recorded live. Before that, Lazy, more harmonica by Will Wild. On the Road Again by Canned Heat. And three tracks there by Matt Taylor in various, how would you say, guises. Matt Taylor with Chain with Boogie, that was the 10-minute one. Fair Dinkum Aussie Blues by Mr. Taylor, of course, from one of his solo albums. Can't remember which one. I think it's just called Australian Music. And Spring Hill by Matt Taylor with Phil Manning. So a good blast of Aussie music there. Mighty fine too. And thanks to Tina for suggesting that. Anyway, the temperature in Yuruta is 14.4 degrees. The time is 6:01, and I'll be here till about 10 to 7, and then Dean will be in here with Safe Space. But you're stuck with me for a bit longer. But hey, that's okay with me if it's okay with you. All right, more music, shall we? Let's talk more music, talk shit, play music. Let's play the first song I ever played on this show almost 22 years ago. Another 3 weeks, it'll be 22 years on the air. Three more years to go. On and off your dial.

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0: 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Nodding and smiling when you have no idea what's going on? Don't let...
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Yeah. A red hot version of Red House by Gary Moore. 8 minutes and 55 seconds of steam and guitar there. Not bad for an Irishman, eh? There are some good things that come out of Ireland. And I'll get there one day just to have a look around. Before that, we had Bright Lights, Big City by Gary Clark Jr., Working Class by Walter Trout, Who Knows by Jimi Hendrix, and Highway Star by Deep Purple. The time is 6:41. The temperature in Newry is 13.8 degrees. A bit chilly out there. I got one more track to go and Dean should be here. I have no sign yet. Dean should be here at 7 o'clock with Safe Space, so stick around. So I got one more track. I'll be back next week with something else. Don't know yet. Could be the four-letter word show. But I've still got to sort of put that together. I've had great fun tonight. And a tip of the hat to Dolly Parton and Tim Curry and Peter Cullen, the voice of Optimus Prime. Finishing off tonight, this is Eric Gales with The Liar. See you next week.

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I was feeling rough, aching in my bones, and I felt a head cold coming on. 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

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His feet was making this little rustle, then he hit into the organic shuffle.

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There were no fights, there were no scuffles. They just enjoyed doing the organic shuffle.

Good evening, Barossa Valley. You're listening to Safe Space. I am your host, Dean. Now, as we normally do, tonight's show is going to be... I think I've picked up a few more modern songs for this week. So firstly, I'd like to thank Roy for the handover. If you don't have a chance, I highly recommend tuning into his shows. He does some amazing work, and he comes out with some fascinating information. So today... we are listening to, as I said, some more modern stuff. We have LGBT of the Day, and that's going to be on the Ace and Arrow spectrum. We have covered them a little bit in the past, so I'd like to have a bit more of an in-depth or a bit more specified look at those. Safe Space chat for this evening is... what did I write down? Oh, my goodness. The many ways to build a meaningful life. That's tied into the Ace and Arrow spectrum and a lot of like expectations of societal norms and all that stuff. Spotlight of the night is Troy Sivan. And then we'll have news and stories and all that and our weather. And then I'll finish us off with some trivia. And I think I've got in a little bit of... a little bit of a mystery trivia story written in there as well. But firstly, I would like to do a little bit of tribute to two amazing people who have played huge roles in the LGBT community who unfortunately passed away this week. If you haven't heard, Dolly Parton and Tim Curry both passed away during the week, which is very unfortunate and very sad news for a lot of people who... looked up to them. They both played very large roles in the allyship community and the LGBT community, and they've both spoken out against a lot of homophobia and transphobia and all that kind of stuff throughout their lives. So I figured I'd pick some of the, some of the lesser known music or some of the, well, Dolly Parton's. A lot of people don't realize that the version you might know is a cover. And Tim Curry, of course I went with the Rocky Horror song, but it's probably not the one you're thinking. I think the one I've picked has a really nice line in it, and it's for me a lot about hope and that kind of stuff. So let's start off with some Dolly Parton, just as a little tribute. 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

So, by some extraordinary coincidence, fate, it seemed, had decided that Brad and Janet should keep that appointment with their friend, Dr. Everett Scott. But it was to be in a situation which none of them could have possibly foreseen. And just a few hours after announcing their engagement, Brad and Janet had both tasted forbidden fruit. This in itself was proof that their host was a man of little morals and some persuasion. What further indignities were they to be subjected to? And what of the floor show that had been spoken of? In an empty house, in the middle of the night, what diabolical plan had seized Frank's crazed imagination? What indeed? From what had gone before, it was clear that this was to be no picnic.

Whatever happened to Fay Wray? That delicate satin-draped frame, as it clung to her thigh, how I started to cry, 'cause I wanted to be dressed like

don't dream it. Don't.

Yes. We've got to get out of this trap before this decadence saps our wits. I've got to be strong and try to hang on, or else my mind may well snap and my life

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You're back on Safe Space. So we just listened to, our first song was Dolly Parton with I Will Always Love You. Now that was the original, and I don't know if a lot of people know that. So when it got covered, the royalties that went to the cover song actually went into donations, and Dolly Parton made that decision along with, I can't think of her name. It'll come to me eventually. Is it Whitney Houston, I'm thinking? I can't remember. So those royalties went into charities rather than for the actual song and to the musician. So that is the original. Then we had a Rocky Horror Picture Show. We had, well, firstly, it was Rose Tint My World. That is apparently mislabeled in the system somehow. And then I followed that up with Don't Dream It, Be It, which I think is a very important saying to have. And then we had M Behold with Brutus, Ellie Dewey with Money on the Dash, Dutch Melrose with Run, Run, Run, and Devon Cole with WITCH, so witch. Now, moving on to our LGBT of the day. Just as a disclaimer, I'm not a medical professional or practitioner. This is based on my own knowledge, experience, and my own research. I encourage everyone to go explore if you wish to find out more. Google is a free resource. So I mentioned today that we're covering the topics of asexual and aromanticism. We have kind of covered them a little bit before, so I just kind of maybe wanted to touch on it again. So basically, these identities are commonly shortened to ace and arrow. So right at the start, I was referring to them as ace and arrow. So A-C-E and A-R-O. So ace typically describes someone who experiences little to no intimate attraction. Arrow, aromantic, or arrow, is often described as someone who experiences little to no romantic attraction. So a person can be ace but not arrow and vice versa, or they can be both, but that's not always the case. So they are both forms of spectrum. Now, I'd like to include that spectrum can also include other things like demiromantic and demisexual, which is someone who, from my understanding, needs to gets to know the person before they get those full-on feelings. Which, in my head, I think, well, to me, that's probably standard, but then again, my brain is not everyone else's, so... some people may experience attraction rarely, weakly, or under particular circumstances. So, for example, demisexual people may experience attraction after forming a strong emotional bond. Demiromantic people may experience romantic attraction after forming a strong emotional bond. And then you can also go into your gray sexual, gray romantic people experience attraction rarely or under limited circumstances. And standard romantic sexual attraction are different things and don't always occur together. So ace and arrow are kind of like an umbrella term for all those and vice versa for everything. So being ace or arrow doesn't determine someone's behavior. Ace and arrow people may still date. They may have intimacy. They can still form committed partnerships. They can get married, raise children, choose not to do any of those if they so want to. Ace and arrow people can still experience many other forms of attraction, including emotional, platonic, intellectual, and aesthetic attractions. Friendships, chosen families, queer platonic relationships can just be as deep and meaningful as romantic relationships. Being asexual or aromantic doesn't mean someone is broken, emotionless, immature, or simply waiting for the right person. Ace and arrow people are

very valid members of the LGBT community. And I think last time we kind of touched on this subject, I went into the discussion of, I think it was a little bit on the, along the lines of, why do romantic relationships have to be more important than friendships or family? Because that's just, that's the societal standards, unfortunately. Whereas I think a lot of ace and arrow people typically prefer those friendships and alternative relationships more so than the more intimate ones. And they kind of have everyone on the same pedestal. Everyone's important. Everyone gets a seen. No one gets cut or anything of the sort because everyone's important. And everyone is important. It doesn't matter who you are. So if you need any help, I always recommend Q Lifeline on 1-800-184-527 from 3 p.m. to 9 p.m. daily, or their web chat among those times. 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Or if you're in immediate danger, distress, or need help, please do not hesitate to call 000. They are trained for these emergencies. So, with that, let's jump into some more music. Where was I? I was up to here. Let's go to Jet Blyton with Speed Dial. 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
1: You're back on Triple BFM. I'm still your host, Dean. This is still Safe Space. So we just had Jet Blyton with Speed Dial, Girly with More Than a Friend, Emmy with Cynical, and Love with I Like Me Better. So I've managed to find a lot of queer musicians for tonight's episode of Safe Space. So that's a good thing, I suppose, because that's what we're all about. We're all about education and LGBT, because we know people need to learn learn a few things. I'll put it that way. There's always someone who might also be interested in learning something or two, because it is a topic that's not often discussed. And being in a regional town, a lot of people haven't met or don't know if they have or haven't met someone of the LGBT community. My money's on they probably have. They just probably haven't been told or, well, not really told, but haven't acknowledged it, or they might not have known, because LGBT people don't advertise it everywhere they go. Don't get me wrong, I love me some rainbow stuff, but I'm not someone who dresses in rainbows 24/7. In fact, I don't think I have anything really rainbow. No, I have one thing that's got a rainbow, and it's not a flag, so I have that. But I'm someone who doesn't often have rainbow stuff, and I'm not going around advertising it either. But that's just me. So moving on to our safe space chat and away from my little rant. So safe space chat is ways to build a meaningful life. So society often presents romance, intimacy, marriage, and children as the default path to happiness. Yes and no. Depends on who you are and depends on where you want to go in life. So does that fit everyone? So if we look at the ACE and ARO community, that's not necessarily going to be something that they're going to be striving for. They can still want marriage and children and all the same things, but it might not necessarily look like the romantic or the intimacy. So they're not going to have every single point. Even in queer relationships, it's not always going to look the same. Heck, even looking at my siblings, my sister, she doesn't want a bar of children, has no intention on getting married. She's happy just doing her own thing. And she is straight and she is hetero. So by societal standards, she should want the white picket fence and a family. That ain't gonna happen, mate. That's no. She'll run away screaming before that even happens. So when it comes to ACE and ARO people, because they experience little to no either intimate attraction or romantic attraction, vice versa, or both at the same time, they're not always going to want the intimacy and the marriage and the romance that comes with those stereotypical relationships. But you can still have a meaningful life and meaningful relationships, just not in that same sense that we expect as a society. You can still have a friendship-centered life. So you can cherish your friends as much as you would cherish a partner, minus the intimacy and the romanticism. That's not stopping people. You can have a chosen family or community. They can play huge roles, whether you're queer or not, whether you're ace or not, they can still be that support that people find in each other in those heteronormative relationships, or even gay relationships, or any relationship of that matter. You can focus on your work or creativity. Some people even have pets to coincide with children. I have my two cats, and I keep telling my parents, they're your grandbabies, look after them. They're not impressed. I know they want grandkids one day, but I think they've had to come to terms. It's probably not going to happen. Sorry, not sorry. It can also come and end up in... It can come in through independence or even just other forms of connection. Depends on what you want to cherish most in your life, whether that's work, friends, family, whatever it is. That's completely up to you. Life does not have to revolve around the romance, intimacy, marriage, children, all that. You can still be happy without that. So why are single people sometimes treated as incomplete? Again, I believe that comes back to the societal normativity, because it's always about finding your other half, finding your better half. What does your partner think? Who's this? And you must be so lonely and all that kind of stuff. You don't have to have a romantic or an intimate partner to do things. You can go to a cafe by yourself and just sit and have a coffee with yourself. Heck, I use the voices in my head sometimes. But sometimes I have good ideas, sometimes not so good ideas. Who knows? But you don't have to, like, you don't have to have a second person to have fun. So why are friendships often treated as less important than romantic people? Well, again, society says. But society doesn't have to be right. Society can do what it wants and you can do what you want. You don't have to oblige by what other people say. And look, you're the one that decides on what is successful and what does success mean to you. Because success to everyone is different. It's not the family and friends and all that. It could be your work. It could be focusing on a hobby or even a small business. Success to you is going to be different than your neighbor. Like, success to my sister. She wants to move to London. She has an amazing career over in Sydney. She moves every other bloody year because she gets the itch to move. That's her thing. But success to me is whether I get through a day and actually do something throughout the day. That is a big win. At the moment it is. My brain has been a bit fuzzy lately, but that's just, I don't know. Meds. New meds, I think. So in the end, it's kind of like, what does it all mean to you and what do you want out of life? It doesn't have to be what society tells you it has to be. It really comes from you and what you want to do. Because what you want to do at the end of the day is not what everyone else is going to want to do. You might want to be an astronaut. When you're 5, someone might ask you, hey, what do you want to be when you grow up? You might say astronaut. You might say doctor. You might say whatever. And when you get to like 20, 30 years old and someone asks you, what do you want to do with your life? Well, I'm an adult now and I've had to get my life sorted. And then you get into the more realism stuff. There was a experiment that I love when people do it. And it's the one I specifically remember is about body dysmorphia and like changes in the body. They asked really young kids if they could change anything about their body, what would it be? And they asked the same question to adults. Now the kids' responses, you're going to get your typical kids' responses and it's going to be like, I want a mermaid tail or I want fairy wings or I want this or I want that. It's children. Of course they're going to have a bit more creativity and a bit more imagination. And then as you grow and grow and grow, society kind of tells you what you need to look for and how to appear and what you need to do. And that's where the adults started going into, I want to change my nose or I want to change my ears or my hair or my eyes. Very more specific and personalized. Honestly, I would love a mermaid tail. Give me that any day. But it kind of just shows you how society can influence how people think and perceive even just themselves. Because when you're a kid, you get told all these things and then you grow up believing all these things and then you find out all these things aren't necessarily what you want. So however you experience attraction, connection or happiness, there is a space out there for you. You just have to find the right person, connection, or tell people to nicely disappear. I'm not going to say what I want to say because I don't think that is radio friendly. But live your life how you want. It is your life after all. Now, with that, let's move into some more music. Where was it? Oh, we'll get the hang of this. Is that it? Yes. Sarah Barrios with Thank God You Introduced Me to Your... What is it? I think it's Thank God You Introduced Me to Your Friend. But this is Triple BFM.
0: Already know where this is gonna go. Let's get it.

0: there, musical artist. This is Chloe C. Are you a talented musician or part of a band looking for your big break? 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

right, it's time for a queer spotlight of the evening. But first, we just listened to Sarah Barrios with Thank God You Introduced Me to Your Sister. I worked that out. Girly with Squirm, Zara Larson with Midnight Sun, and Ella Red with Put Your Money Where Your Mouth Is. So, our queer spotlight of this evening is Troye Sivan. Now, why him? I've been holding off because he's one of the bigger musicians, and I haven't been wanting to kind of like cover him too much because he's very mainstream in Australia at the moment anyway. So we ended up going with him this week. So Troye Sivan was born on the 5th of June in 1995 in Johannesburg, South Africa. His family then moved to Perth, Western Australia when he was young, and he grew up there. He first gained attention through singing performances, acting, and YouTube. As an actor, he played the younger version of Wolverine in X-Men Origins Wolverine and starred in the Spud films. Troye came out publicly as gay through a YouTube video in 2013. He had already come out to his family several years earlier. His first major album, Blue Neighborhood, was released in 2015 and included songs such as Youth, Wild, and Talk Me Down. His second album, Bloom, was released in 2018 and marked a more confident and openly queer stage in his music. His third album, Something to Give Each Other, arrived in 2023 and focused on connection, desire, freedom, and queer joy. Rush was inspired partly by Melbourne's gay nightlife and became one of his biggest songs. Rush then went on to win Song of the Year in 2023 ARIA Awards. While Troye also won Best Solo Artist altogether, he took home 4 awards that evening from the ARIAs. The song also earned his first Grammy nomination. Troye has helped bring openly gay experiences into mainstream pop without always making them tragic. His music covers queer love, desires, insecurities, heartbreak, nightlife, and joy. He has also challenged traditional expectations surrounding masculinity and gender presentation, particularly through the music video for One of Your Girls, where he got into drag and, might I add, was actually really gorgeous. So other sounds that you might like if you haven't been listening already. So Conan Gray, Charlie XCX, Years and Years, and Love. So we've already played Love, L-A-U-V. So let's jump into some Troye Sivan. Let's open with Youth, I reckon. 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What is-

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All right. We just had a spotlight of the night, which was Troye Sivan. We had Youth first up, and then we had Angel Baby, followed by Inner Dream, and then Rush. So moving on to our next segment, our LGBT news, good news, and whatnots. So first up, I have Finland's reduced long-term homelessness by treating housing as a first step and then providing support around it. The French Polynesian's enormous marine protected area has created a new ocean protection area, roughly the size of France. The policy aims to restrict seabed exploitation and strengthens the marine conservation. London's low emission and clear air policies have been linked to a major fall in the health impact of toxic air pollution. The UK wetland gets its tides back, restored by work removed, restoration work by a removed barrier and returned tidal flow to the Greatham Marsh for the first time in more than 200 years. The project restores habitat, capture carbon and improves water quality and help manage flood risk. The Wood Buffalo National Park Indigenous-led conservation program in Canada, led by Indigenous nations, scientists, and governments, are continuing a long-term plan to protect Wood Buffalo National Park and recover wood bison population. Funding supports shared stewardships, research, and restoration work. What else was there? There was another thing I was going to mention that I haven't written down. Good on me. I know it was something I only saw today. But for some reason... Oh, two things. If you're not up to anything on the weekend, I suggest heading into the city for the big gay night markets that are happening Saturday night from 5 p.m. onwards. There is a ticket, but... You can get that at the door, I believe. But feel free to go support some of the big LGBT businesses that will be there. We have our very own Augie's Kitchen going to be there. They were in last week with a little conversation. We had a good chat with them. They're very excited to be there. So if you're not up to anything tomorrow night, definitely go check it out at the Adelaide Jail. And I also wanted to kind of touch on the Radiothon stuff. So basically, what some of the ads I've been running, you might have heard that they're a bit new. So we're doing a Radiothon, and it's for about a month, and we're coming to the end of it this Sunday. So the aim is to raise enough money to hopefully bring in a new mixing board or sound desk. That's the thing where all the music runs through and where I control all the buttons and I get to push things. So they're aiming to get a new one for when the studio in Tanunda is being built. And if you don't know, there is this new studio being built in Tanunda, and it is not just for a lovely little radio station. There is more things to go along with that, which is very exciting. So I don't think I can share too much about that, but we have construction, I can tell you that. It has been built. And that is behind the art gallery and the Tanunda Club, if you haven't been down that way for a while. So we're aiming to get some donations for that. The aim is to upgrade the desks that we work off, because the desks that we currently have are really good. It would just be nice to kind of upgrade them and maybe have a few less breakdowns, because I know sometimes, I don't know what it was, but something with the system didn't like me a few months ago when I was first starting out. Don't know what it was. So that was a fun little night, being like, what is going on? So to get something that is working fine and is great will be amazing, because who doesn't love a good radio show, especially when you get all your queer content off it? And it is local as well, so it helps support the local community as well. And not just me, it helps all the other presenters here at Triple BFM, because we're all volunteers and we deserve nice things, and I want new

0: mechanical toys because I like playing with them because they are fun. And I get to press new shiny new buttons. So with that, that's what I was missing. Some weather. Where is my weather thing?
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0: Okay, looking at the weather, it is currently 12.7 degrees and it feels like 11.1, so it's going to be a bit of a warmer night. Tomorrow is going to get to a top of 19 and a low of 7 with a 5% chance of rain, which will be great for the market tomorrow night. That is what I'm hoping for because I will be attending. So if you're there and you want to say hey, don't hesitate. I will be attending and I will probably be stuffing my face full of goodies because who doesn't love that? Sunday, we're looking at a high of 17 and a low of 6 with a 5% chance of rain. Monday, we're looking at a high of 19 and a low of 6. Tuesday, we're looking at a high of 21 and a low of 11. That will be a really good day to get some stuff done, even though it has 60% chance of rain. So it's probably going to be a bit humid. Wednesday, I have a top of 15 and a low of 10. Thursday, I have a top of 16 and a low of 9. And then next Friday, I have a top of 16 and a low of 10. So we're going to get some rain towards the end of the week, but the start of the week is looking reasonably okay weather-wise. So yes, let's move into some more music, shall we? Let's go with, where is it? I think it's that one, Katie Besser, Pretty Boys. 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

You're back on Triple B FM. So our facts for the day, because it's coming to the end of our show. So our facts for the day. The world's oldest known sound recording was made 17 years before the phonograph. In 1860, Eduardo Leon Scott recorded a short song by tracing sound waves onto paper. It could not be played back until modern technology decoded it. The Great Wall of China was completed 2 years after the first telephone call. The first major construction work ended in 1878, and Bell's first telephone call was made in 1876. Now I get into some mystery stuff. So I knew of the story, and I don't think a lot of people know of the story. So everyone knows cinema and moving pictures and all that. So we credit moving pictures to Thomas Edison because he created film, supposedly. But did he really? Because back in 1888, Louis Le Prince, he filmed the first moving pictures way before Edison even became famous for it. But he disappeared in 1890 on the way to patent his projections and moving pictures. He disappeared on that the train track to where he needed to go. So he vanished before he could even demonstrate or promote it properly. Thomas Edison's team later commercialized motion picture technology, so Edison became the name most people associate with its invention. However, there is no evidence that Edison caused Le Prince's disappearance. That is just a long-running mystery because apparently they had beef. Yeah, just a bit of a mystery for you. Thomas Edison may, on paper, have invented movies, but he wasn't the first. There was also talks of his daughter when she was a young girl. She witnessed moving pictures being displayed on her father's workshop wall. So there's that as well. So the other fact I had was, we have trailers at the start of movies. Now, the reason they're called trailers was because they were originally placed at the end of the movie, but they found that people were walking out before the trailers could play. So they moved the trailers to the start of the movie. Hence why you get to call them trailers, because they came at the end initially. So with that, thank you for listening to Safe Space. I've been your host, Dean. Hope I have helped you learn something today, or at least explore some new music or whatever you want. Thank you again for listening. I'll be back next week. Don't forget to look after each other because we're all human. And don't forget to tune in tomorrow morning with Big Breakfast with Butcher for some Aussie rock, pop and country music peppered with local information and stuff you can do over the weekend. Now, as I've already said, there's the Big Gay Market happening tomorrow night. So if you get a chance, check it out. If not, I'll probably be taking photos and uploading them anyway. Who knows? It should be a fun day anyway. But with that, I shall leave you with a couple more songs. Let's go with New Medicine with their song Type. Cameron Whitcomb with Bad Apple, and let's go, Christian Gates with Dangerous State of Mind. And again, you're listening to Triple B FM. When I find these songs, because I always do this for some reason, I saw it just before. All right, first up, New Medicine with Type.

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jockey taught me how to ride. 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

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I have the blues every decoration day. 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These are the last words my baby had to say to me. Lord, I was standing around the bed. And these are the last words my baby had to say to me. She said, Sonny boy, I want you to bring me some flowers. On every decoration day. Lord, I hate to see her leave me. 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Lord, I hate to see my baby leave me. I hate to see my Lord take away. She said, son, I want you to bring me some flowers. On every decoration day. Yes, yes, yes, yes, yes.

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1: Oh, yes, a bright good morning to you as well. You're having the Big Barossa breakfast on this Saturday, the 29th of August, only a couple of days to go before the beginning of spring. And I've got a full program for you today. As every Saturday morning breakfast, it's all Aussie music. We have rock, pop and country, a little bit of blues thrown in as well. We have some classics and we have some new releases as well, as well as loads and loads and loads of local information for you. So stay tuned for that. It's currently 10.6 degrees. Well, it feels like, yeah, it is 10.6 degrees. Feels like 9 degrees. Hey, who cares about that? It is a beautiful day, looking for a top of 19, full weather at round about 8 o'clock. But let's get the music going. Let's start with a classic for Cold Chisel. Probably one of their best, I think. It's certainly up amongst the best. Here they go. Kaysan.

Oh, Jessica Mowboy. And higher. It's 8 minutes past seven on the Big Barossa Breakfast. Good morning to you. Hey, look, it's tax time, isn't it? Have you done your tax return yet? Haven't done mine yet. But tax returns are starting to, or the tax rebates and refunds are starting to come in. Now, it's also a time of scams, of course. And you may get, I know people that have, text messages and emails from the tax office, quote unquote. It's not saying, hey, you have a refund due for you. Please enter your details, click this link, and we'll send it to you. Don't do it. 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They never, ever send you a message with a hyperlink back to their website because the fraudsters copy the websites exactly, and you never know. 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So please don't do it. Don't do it for any link that comes in by email or by text message or even a phone call. Don't give it away. Go on to the tax website. You can do that through MyGov, or you can phone the ATO's dedicated scam hotline, 1-800-008-540. That's 1-800-008-540 if you get one of these messages, so they can knock it off right at the word go. Yeah. Oh, just a reminder too, our radiothon is still on. Now, we desperately need your money. We are a not-for-profit organisation. We're manned solely by volunteers here at Triple BFM. And we need a new studio desk. Mm. Not a desk, but a control panel. The thing with all the buttons and all the sliders and that sort of thing, the one I'm using right now is totally clapped out, and we're moving into new studios in Tanunda sometime next year, in the first half of next year. 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It's pretty hard to see. It's up in the right-hand corner. 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
2: Oh, yes, please do that. As I keep mentioning the Radiothon, we desperately need your assistance because we don't get any direct government support. Hey, it is 16 minutes past 7, currently 11 degrees, looking for a top of 19, a beautiful 19 degrees today. I've got a real great track for you now, a country track, a bit of country twang for you, from a lady called Melanie Dyer, and she comes from New England, around the Tamworth region. In fact, she used to play gigs at a local Tamworth pub. And you probably say, oh, yes, just another country singer. Well, she has got 3 golden guitars so far and now lives in Nashville, where she's honing her talents. And she does have talent. Here she is with a track called If She Only Knew. Can we get him up?

Oh, the Temper Trap. With a track they released about 6-7 weeks ago called Into the Wild. A great track for them, isn't it? It's 24 minutes past 7 on Triple BFM on the Big Barossa Breakfast. Good morning to you if you just joined us. It is a beautiful day. It's time to get out of bed. It's 11 degrees right now and we're looking for a top of 19. Now, if you're a member of a sporting club or you run a sporting club, are you aware that there is a grant program currently open by the state government, the Community Recreation and Sport Facilities Program, the CRSFP. The government always have these long initials, don't they? Anyway, don't worry about that. They are giving grants ranging from $5,000 to $750,000 to help sports clubs upgrade playing surfaces and sport lighting and change rooms and club rooms and all that sort of thing. Now, this year, they have a different process. They do it every year. It's a two-stage application process. And first of all, you have to submit a registration of interest, or what they call an ROI. Don't worry about that either. Registration of interest. Just say, hey, look, I'm interested in applying and this is what I want to apply for. And then you will be asked, shortlisted, and see whether you can go to a full application. Now, registrations of interest close at midday, that's 12 noon on this coming Friday, the 4th of September. And then they will assess that, and those that are on the shortlist will be invited to put in a full submission sometime in October this year. So it's well worth doing. Now, if you want more information on this, visit the Office for Recreation, Sport and Racing website. That's the Office for Recreation, Sport and Racing website. Or you can put in the government's acronym, CRSFP. You won't remember that, will you? No. Office for Recreation, Sport and Racing website. And look, you've got to be in it to get it, haven't you? Of course you have. It's 26 minutes past 7 o'clock on Triple BFM. Here is Paul Louis Villani. He's from Melbourne. And again, a recent track that he released in April. So it's a couple of months old now. It's called Two Hearts. A great track for him.

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Oh, what a great track that is. Cyril with Dean Lewis. And Whenever I Fall. Of course it was Whenever I Fall. Well, you're tuned to The Breakfast Club on Breakfast Club. What am I saying? I'm living back in the past. The Big Barossa Breakfast on Triple B FM. Now, you've all heard about AI. Yeah, isn't it going to be great for us, or is it going to be bad for us? What is it going to do for your business? And if you run a small business, well, the Gawler City Council is having a free workshop open to everybody at the Gawler Civic Centre. This is this coming Wednesday, the 2nd of September. So spring is in the air. You can go along to that and learn all about AI, how you can use it in your small business. It starts at 5:30, as I mentioned, at the Gawler Civic Centre in the Institute Hall. Now, you do need to book for that. So just go on to the Gawler City Council website and book. It should be worth going to. And some of the myths of AI will be dispelled, but it's practical information you're really after. How can I really use it to leverage my business and to make things work? Well, you can do it. Wednesday, 5:30, Gawler Civic Centre. Now, are you in the mood for a little bit of hard rock? Well, here is a rock band called the Rose Kaleo Band. They're from Western Sydney. Yeah, of course they're from Western Sydney. And described as a modern-day Janis Joplin. So you judge for yourself. Here we go. The Rose Kaleo Band, Son of God.

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1: 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Sometime next year, the first half of next year, we hope. Anyway, it is 13 minutes to 8 o'clock on Triple B FM. Here is Kylie Minogue. Yeah, it is currently 11.6 degrees, heading for a top at 19, full weather at 8.

Kylie Minogue, magic. Do you believe in magic? Well, do you believe in magic? You know what's on at the Barossa Arts Centre this evening at 7:30? Cosentino, probably the greatest illusionist in Australia. Well, he is the greatest illusionist. I think he was voted illusionist of the year in magic circles. He's got a performance on this evening, as I mentioned, at 7:30, called Tricked, An Evening of Wonder. And it is well worth going into. I don't know if there are any tickets left. I checked the other day. But if there are, go along, take the kids. You never know. He may make them disappear. And he may foul up on the trick and you may never see them again. So here's your opportunity. Cosentino this evening at the Barossa Arts Centre. And it should be a great performance. And talking about the Barossa Arts Centre, did you catch up with the Wolf Brothers a couple of weeks ago? They are fabulous, fabulous. And they're, a great country rock band. I really love them, brothers from Tasmania. They've just released a new track, and it's called Wannabe. And it's currently ranking number one on the ANRAP charts. So here they are, the Wolf Brothers, with their number one, their latest single, Wannabe. 8 minutes to 8 o'clock.

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1: Yes, Julie Toth has been a long-standing sponsor of Triple BFM and a very valued sponsor of that too, because, as you know, we've got our radiothon on right now. 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It's very hard to see, actually. It's up in the top right-hand corner of the homepage. So there you have it. It's 8 o'clock on Triple BFM, and you know what that is? That is time.
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1: Yes, the weather today is absolutely magnificent. It's currently just over 12 degrees, heading for a top of 19 today, and no rain. No rain for the next 3 days. Tomorrow, 6 to 18 degrees. Beautiful weather. Monday, 6 to 19 degrees. Again, no rain. On Tuesday, a little bit of drizzle, the Bureau reckons. Of course, that's the first day of spring, and it's going to get to 21 degrees with 11 overnight. 21, the first day of spring. And then it all collapses on Wednesday. It goes down to 13 degrees maximum. And on Thursday, 15 degrees with a bit more drizzle, they're predicting. And Friday, 16 degrees. So pretty stable in the teens, except for Tuesday, the first day of spring. All the flowers will be blooming, and there you have it, 21 degrees with 11 overnight. That's the weather. We'll see if it comes to pass, shall we? The Bureau's been, sort of accurate and sort of not accurate, haven't they? It's very, very hard to predict the weather these days. Well, let's keep the music going. Here's Peking Duck and, a track called Thrills, one of their very latest tracks. Do you know they've had over 400 million streams? One of the most popular Australian bands. 2 minutes past 8.

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1: Mum and Dad and Denny saw the passing out parade at Puckapunyal. It was a long march from cadets. The 6th Battalion was the next to turn. It was me who drew the card. We did Canungra, Shoalwater before we left.

That was a classic, wasn't it? Red Gum, I Was Only 19, or A Walk in the Light Green. Yeah, sort of an anti-war song, anti-conscription song about the Vietnam War. It is 10 past 8 on Triple BFM. Now, Red Gum, talking about Red Gum, I didn't realise that they were formed in Adelaide with John Schumann and Michael Atkinson back in 1975. And, you know, you can see John Schumann, of course, Red Gum doesn't exist anymore, but he's got a band called the Vagabond Crew, and he is appearing tonight, if you are interested, at the Governor Hindmarsh Hotel in Adelaide. So that's John Schumann from Red Gum. And they'll be singing that one, I am sure. So there you have it. Now, Sala, Sala, Sala, the South Australian Living Artists exhibition throughout the state. We've been talking about this for the whole month, and it finishes on Monday, which is the 31st of August. So it's only through August. And there are so many art exhibitions around. We are so talented in Australia and in South Australia with our artists. Why not go along, catch up, a lovely, beautiful weekend. There's the Barossa Council Library Art Group is having an exhibition called Woven Together at the Nuriutpa Library, and also at the Mount Pleasant Library Art Space, Enchanted, a Folklore and Fairy Tales Continued, and that's on, Monday to Friday, so you can't really go on Saturdays to that one. You can go to the Nuri Library today from 9:30 to 12:30 to see Woven Together. The Barossa Photographic Calendar Exhibition is open, and that's on today and tomorrow. Today from 9 until 4, and tomorrow from 10 o'clock until 4 o'clock at the Barossa Visitor Centre. And, of course, at the Barossa Bush Gardens. They always have some great exhibits there. Native Bees, Little Lives, Big Work Exhibition, and that's open all the time, as well as Art in the Garden. So you can just walk through 24/7, and what a beautiful night it's going to be tonight too. So why not just pop down there at sunset? Really, really good. 12 minutes past 8 on Triple BFM. We're going to have a little bit of soul music right now, and this is from a nine-piece group in Tasmania, and they're sort of multicultural. People from all different types of countries, and they have a great sound. And this is a track from them, the DK Effect, and it's called Somebody. 12 past 8.

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Hoodoo Gurus, get out of Dodge. 21 minutes past 8 o'clock on the breakfast show, the Big Barossa Breakfast on Triple BFM. Good morning if you just joined us. It is now just over 13 degrees, heading for a top of 19. A beautiful day today, no rain, great day to be out. I've got to tell you, there's something big happening today in Gawler. It's the Gawler Show. Yep, Dagwood Dogs. No chooks. No chooks, unfortunately, because of the bird flu. But we do have Dagwood Dogs. They're not affected by the bird flu. There's lots of other things going on as well. At the usual stuff. It's a preamble to the Adelaide Show, of course. Now, it's at the Gawler Showgrounds in Nixon Terrace. It's only about a 300-metre walk from Gawler Central Station if you're going by car, but if you're going by car, there's lots of parking around. Community groups are running parking to raise some pocket money for their groups as well. Now, the show is on today and tomorrow, as I mentioned, at the Gawler Showgrounds. It opens at 9:30 today and 9:30 tomorrow. Of course, there's fireworks tonight at 8:15 because it'll be dark by then and it should be great. So there you go. There's going to be fireworks, Dagwood Dogs, lots of rides, lots of animals, lots of performers as well, horses and that sort of thing, and dogs in the arena. It's well worth going to the Gawler Show. By the way, I heard that it won the Community Event of the Year last year. Or was it the Regional Event of the Year? I'm not sure. I'd have to look that up. But it was a really, really good show. What is that? Yes, the South Australian Community Event of the Year for 2026. There you go. So the Gawler Show on today, 9:30, and tomorrow, 9:30. And you go along and you can boogaloo just like Diesel. My baby likes to do that too.

Diesel and my baby likes to boogaloo. It is 26 past eight. Footy fixtures this weekend. Today is the final round of the senior men's season in the Barossa Light Gawler Football Association League, the BLG. And today, Kapunda is taking on Angaston at Dutton Park, Williston and Nuriutpa at the Elliot Goodger Memorial Park. Freeling is taking on Gawler Central at Freeling Football Oval, and Tanunda is taking on South Gawler at the Tanunda Recreation Park. Now, that is the final round. Next week, they will be into the finals. And today, of course, is the grand final for the Women's League. And the senior women's will kick off tomorrow. Tanunda versus Williston. Williston won last week. They had a resounding victory over Angaston, 47-3. Now, I wonder if Williston, who were the champions last year in the Women's League, if they can retain the cup. Tanunda has been performing a little bit better this year. I think I'll put my money on Tanunda, not that I am a betting person. Anyway, that's at Centennial Park tomorrow. And also, it's the grand final for the under-16s and the under-13s. Nuriutpa under-16s take on Barossa District tomorrow for the women's. And Williston takes on Nuriutpa on the under-13s. So a big weekend of footy. We'll know who is the Women's League champions in the Barossa League. That will be tomorrow, and then we start the final season with the men's next week. Here's 5 Seconds of Summer, and a great track for them. It's called Valentine. It is currently 28 minutes past 8 o'clock on Triple BFM, and currently 13 degrees.

0: 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Trouble with that awful background noise. Nodding and smiling when you have no idea what's going on? Don't let...
1: What did you say?
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3: 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Now, I am going to play my track of the week. I had a problem finding a suitable track this week, but I did find one. I think you'll like it. It's from a lady called Miyazawa. Miyazawa sounds Japanese. She is Japanese. She lives in Canberra, and she's Australian now, and she performs a lot around the Canberra, Goulburn, Sydney area. And this is a new track for her, and it's got I think it's rather catchy, and it's rather different. It's called Headphones. 27 minutes to 9 o'clock on Triple BFM. Miyazawa, Headphones.

Oh, my track of the week, Miyazawa and Headphones. What did you think of that? I thought it was rather good, didn't you? you're tuned to the Big Barossa Breakfast with Butcher on this Saturday, the 29th of August. Only a couple more days to go before spring, because right now it's going to be spring weather, 19 today, and we're looking at some beautiful weather in the week ahead. Well, a little bit of rain on Tuesday, Wednesday, Thursday. Not much, just some pesky stuff. But 21 on Tuesday for the first day of spring. Isn't that great? Now it's time to have a look at what's happening with fuel around the valley, because fuel prices are all over the place. The war in Iran keeps going. The oil price keeps going up and down and round and round. Ships keep being bombed, and some being let through and others being stopped through the passage there. The Straits of Hormuz, that's what they call it, don't they? So what's happened with them? Well, I can tell you, in Nuri, unleaded 91 is $2.03. Now, that's down a little bit from last week, because I remember it was $2.05 when I drove past. $2.03 today. And the same in Angaston. At Tanunda, unleaded 91, $2.08 a litre. At Kapunda, $2.10 a litre. And Lindock, always out for the records, $2.23 a litre. Yeah, diesel. If you're looking for diesel, the cheapest place to go is Angaston, where it's $2.52 a litre. You can pick it up for $2.53 in Tanunda, but generally around Nuri it's $2.54, $2.58, $2.58 in Kapunda, and Lindock, $2.67. So it's all over the place. It's some prices are going up, some are going down. It depends on when they had to refill their tanks, the storage tanks at the servos, and whether they have to pay the full fuel levy, which the government has now restored, and whether they're getting new fuel in at a higher price. It's all over the place. So check it out on the RAA app. It's free of charge, totally free of charge. Download it. You don't have to be a member of RAA, but it has live prices, and you could save yourself quite a lot of moolah by doing that. I've got a triple play for you right now. It is 20 minutes to nine, and we're going to start off with Jen Mize and the Rough and Tumble, a country band, country rock, and they are really, really, really good. And this is a track called North Carolina.

Oh, she's great, isn't she? Sia and Elastic Heart. Before that, of course, John Farnham, Being Reasonable, or The Age of Reason, and Jen Mizen, The Rough and Tumble. Really love that band. North Carolina. It is 7 minutes to 9 o'clock. 7 minutes to go on the Big Barossa Breakfast. Of course, Sia was from Adelaide, and so is this band. It's called Pash, and the track is called Ricochet.

Yeah, what did you think of that? Pash, an Adelaide band, and Ricochet. It is 4 minutes to 9 o'clock, 4 minutes to go. I've got to go now. I've really enjoyed presenting the music for you this morning. Did you like the music? I curated for you specially. We have a mixture of everything, don't we? Rock, pop, classics, and country, and new releases, and a little bit of soul thrown in. If you like it, please, why don't you support our Radiothon, which is to get us a new studio audio desk, the thing with all the buttons and sliders and all that sort of thing, for preparing for our move to Tanunda sometime next year. Well, it's time for me to go. It's a beautiful day. I'm going to enjoy it. Top of 19 today. The Sporting Social Club, as it's now called, is on between 9 and 11 o'clock, from 11 to 12, the wine show, and info track with Tony Murphy between 12 and 4. Now, the Sporting Social Club is usually run by Richard and Emma. Well, Emma's going to be in. Richard won't be in. Richard is at a community radio conference, so he says, yes, doing a lot of arm bending, which he calls networking, and no doubt we'll hear all about that when he gets back. But in the meantime, Andrea is sitting in for Richard today, and Emma is going to be here. They're both here. I can see them outside the window now. Yep, they're on in around about 3 minutes' time. So until next time, please keep safe, keep smiling, and have a great weekend.

0: Good morning, everyone.
1: Good morning, everyone.
0: Guess where we are? We're in the chair.
1: You're in the chair. I mean, I'm in my normal chair. You're in Richard's chair today.
0: Yeah, I just had to lower it. I was sitting towering over everybody. How you been this week?
1: Yeah, not too bad. What about you?
0: Yeah, good. It's gone so fast.
1: I know it has. I
0: interviewed Constantino on Thursday.
1: I
0: know, he's
1: how
0: awesome.
1: Did you manage that?
0: Oh, it just got sprung into my inbox.
1: Yeah, nice. They
0: and I went, yes, please.
1: Yeah, they couldn't have thought of a better person. How'd it go? What'd you
0: think about? Good. Oh, we talked about his show because that's on tonight.
1: Interesting. Where?
0: At the Barossa Arts Festival, Arts Centre.
1: Okay.
0: Tanunda.
1: Cool.
0: Yeah, so if you're looking for something to do tonight, that's where you should go.
1: Yeah.
0: Great family-friendly entertainment.
1: Yeah.
0: And he's the full package.
1: He is, isn't he?
0: Yeah.
1: He's pretty cool.
0: Yeah, entertainer, magician, escapologist.
1: What is that?
0: Oh, he escapes from things, locks himself, chains himself up.
1: I can't remember the last time I saw him do a show, but it was mind-blowing.
0: Yeah, I was, because when I found out I was doing the interview, I went for a deep dive down YouTube.
1: Yeah, okay.
0: It's exciting.
1: Yeah.
0: Yeah.
1: He really leaves you suspense.
0: Yes.
1: I love it.
0: Yeah, and he has to be really fit too because, well, he's just been touring for months and months and months all over regional Australia.
1: Yeah,
0: and
1: okay. I mean, it's good that he gets out there.
0: Yeah, but I said, what do you do on your downtime? He's like, oh, do I have any?
1: He was on Australia's Got Talent.
0: Yes, he came fifth, I think.
1: That was a little while ago.
0: Yeah, but
1: it?
0: He started off on Hey Hey It's Saturday.
1: No way.
0: When he was 12.
1: No way.
0: Yeah.
1: Yeah, wow.
0: What were you doing when you were 12? Swimming.
1: I was actually.
0: Yeah, so me too.
1: Yeah, swimming. Yeah, I was doing all sorts of things.
0: If you want to know what our topic is today, that was my segue.
1: Oh, that was your segue. You've been listening to the show too often.
0: I know. Richard's like rubbing off. If he's listening, hello, Richard.
1: I know. Hi. But they're at the conference. I think they're listening.
0: Yeah. He could have one earphone in.
1: Maybe. He probably would actually keep an eye on us.
0: Yeah, because this is his baby.
1: It is.
0: It's his first time he hasn't been here.
1: Correct. It's his first time away.
0: How many years?
1: That's 5, I think.
0: Oh, wow.
1: Is it 5? Yeah, I think we started in 2021. Yeah, I think it's
0: Time flies, doesn't it?
1: I know, it's crazy. I actually can't remember because it's gone that fast.
0: Yeah.
1: It's wild.
0: Wow.
1: I know. So we're talking about all things swimming.
0: We are. Right. We are. So water. That's my mum. Hello, Mum. Oh, I can't hear Emma.
1: Oh.
0: Not again.
1: Again.
0: Which microphone are you on?
1: Oh, here we go. Hang on, wait. Number...
0: Try that one.
1: There we go. Oh, no, not that one. What about now? Oh, there we go. Oh, I can hear myself better now as well. I reckon I can hear me through your microphone because I am loud.
0: It's the people keep swapping things around.
1: They? Oh, well. Here we are. You can hear me now. Good morning, everyone. There
0: Thanks,
1: it is.
0: Thanks, Mum.
1: Thank you.
0: Oh, I'm glad my number one listener, my number one fan is out there.
1: Normally Norm's ringing up.
0: Yeah.
1: Where's Norm?
0: He's probably at the conference as well.
1: At the conference as well. What happened? How did we not get invited to the conference?
0: I know. They
1: what
0: said
1: happened here today?
0: We have to hold up the fort.
1: That's it. We do. We have to let everyone
0: know.
1: Yeah,
0: it's all on our shoulders.
1: Well, I mean, great shoulders to rest on, really.
0: I know.
1: Honestly.
0: So let's get back to swimming. So how old were you when you started?
1: Oh, young. There was one thing Mum always said that she wanted us. She didn't care what we did in our lives in terms of sport, that sort of stuff. But she said, you have to learn how to swim. My mum can't swim. So she's like, you guys, that's my downfall. I was like, okay, Mum, sure, talk yourself up. She's like, you have to learn how to swim. So we were in swimming when we were like 5. Even younger,
0: okay.
1: Yeah, we were like 4 or 5 when we started.
0: Yeah, I think I was a bit older when I officially started.
1: Yeah.
0: But I learned to swim because my brother threw me in the deep end at Payne and Pool.
1: Yeah, Payne and Pool, that's where we learned to swim.
0: Yes, that was everywhere.
1: Yeah,
0: I was a member of Payne and Chrysler Swimming Club.
1: Yeah, wow. We started learning how to swim at Payne and then we got to, so I'm the eldest, I got to about 12 and then we moved to Norwood Swim School. And that's the club that we swam for. So we were there for a long time. But, Payne and Pool, that's where we learned how to swim. Those are the good old – but that was when – So Payne and Pool was an outdoor pool. So we could only swim, obviously, through, I think it was like September through to Feb.
0: Yeah.
1: That was when we did our swimming lessons, because obviously then over the winter months it closed down.
0: Oh, yeah. And then we got shafted to the Norwood indoor pool.
1: Yeah.
0: That's where we did all our winter stuff.
1: Yeah. And the Norwood pool back then, I mean, it still is. It's tiny.
0: Yeah, 25 metres.
1: Yeah, it's tiny. And that little swim centre is tiny. Like, small.
0: Yeah.
1: Very small. But, I mean, I think swimming's a great thing to do. I think all kids should learn how to swim.
0: Oh, especially in this country. Listen, we're surrounded by water.
1: Well, then we're an island, really, aren't we?
0: Yeah, I mean, literally.
1: And that was what my mum was like, you guys have to learn how to swim. And for mum, it was more save yourself and save others.
0: Yes.
1: So we did like the full safety swimming and all that sort of stuff as well. But no, look, I think it's a great school. I mean, Aurelia, she's already swimming. So we used to go Mondays, now we go every Friday. And it's actually really good. Like the first thing they teach the kids is like swim safety. Mm-hmm. So making sure they get in the right way so they're not jumping in, you know, feet first, that they're sliding in from the side, all of that sort of stuff. So she's 5 months officially yesterday. Yeah, I know. But she can't, obviously she doesn't crawl yet. She's not walking any of that stuff. But
0: Is she pulling herself up?
1: Yes. Yeah. So she's pulling, and that's what she's learning to do in the pool. So holding on to the side, making sure her head is out of the water.
0: So she's in the pool without you now?
1: No. I think they have a parent go in until they're about two.
0: Oh, okay.
1: Yeah, and then they're able to go in on their own, I think. I don't know. I'm scared for that day. We're in the pool yesterday, and then the instructor said she's 5 months, and the instructor goes, in 1 month she's going to start submerging. So she's going to go full, like, head under and everything. And I was like, my heart, I think, skipped a beat when she said, I was like, oh, my God. Oh, my God. I was already, like, on edge.
0: Hyperventilating.
1: I was like, oh, okay. And she was like, yeah, with 6 months. And I was like, oh, okay, all right, sure. Let's just throw her under the water, see what happens. So I think swimming's important. What was your stroke?
0: Freestyle.
1: You were freestyle?
0: Freestyle and breaststroke.
1: Distance-wise,
0: I could do a mile.
1: Yeah?
0: Yeah. I used to swim a mile every day.
1: Wow.
0: But we were in the pool from like 5:30 in the morning till we went to school, and then we're in the pool after school. I was full on training.
1: Yeah.
0: I do 50 metres in 52 seconds.
1: Yeah, wow, nice.
0: I bet it's freestyle. Breaststroke was a bit longer.
1: Yeah, breaststroke's one of those – I could never do breaststroke.
0: I could do backstroke. Yeah. Like if they said in the medley you're the backstroke, I could do that.
1: Yeah.
0: But I wasn't as fast as I was with freestyle.
1: Yeah.
0: So breaststroke was my third stroke. I could not do butterfly to save my life.
1: Yeah. So breaststroke for me, I didn't have the patience for it. I couldn't do it, the breaststroke. I don't know what it was. Couldn't do it. Backstroke was fine. I didn't like the, you know, flag, counting, turn, spin. I couldn't get that timing right.
0: Yeah. I could do like the 50 metres, but if I had to turn around, then it was
1: The timing could not get that right in the backstroke. So I was freestyle and butterfly.
0: Yeah.
1: For me, my parents have footage of it. Butterfly was like my stroke. Loved it. Loved it. Loved it so
0: could
1: much.
0: Not get my arms to clear the water.
1: Yeah. So I used to get like my torso was out of the water.
0: Wow.
1: Like my parents have footage of it. Now, I reckon it was like a couple of months ago, I tried to do it. I could not get out of the water. I could not move. I was not going forward. I didn't realise the stamina, the strength that I had back then, obviously, as probably I was a teenager at that point, in comparison to obviously what I have now, because now I can't do butterfly now. I can do it if I keep practising, but if I'm just getting in the pool and trying to butterfly, I cannot get out of the water. I can't move.
0: I was just stationary. Yeah, I'd dive.
1: You're just going stationary?
0: No, I'd be like, I'd dive in.
1: Yeah, yeah.
0: And from where I came back to the surface, that was where I stayed.
1: You couldn't actually go forward? That's what I was a couple of months ago when I tried to do it again. It was bad.
0: I'm like, this is just pointless. Why are you persisting with me with this? It's just like pointless.
1: Yeah, literally. Literally. Nah, swimming's great. What have we got in terms of music today?
0: Well, let's see what Richard's picked for us.
1: Yeah, what's he got? Has he done his classic AMRAP situation?
0: Yes, they're all swim, sink or swim.
1: No way. They're actually songs with...
0: Yeah. Yeah, okay. I better put them up on the thing, I suppose. Or else we won't be playing anything.
1: No, we won't be.
0: Anyway, as for swimming stars...
1: Yes.
0: So who was your era?
1: My era was the Ian Thorpe.
0: Yeah, I thought so.
1: Yeah.
0: Mine was Shane Gould.
1: Shane Gould?
0: Yeah.
1: Okay.
0: That's going back a ways.
1: I was
0: going
1: to say, yeah. I mean, swimming era, yeah, Ian Thorpe. Who else do we have that time? Kilm. Who else was there? I mean, there was Stephanie Rice as I sort of got older. She was a good one. Liesl?
0: Oh, Liesl Jones.
1: Yep, she was good.
0: Yeah, was she ever?
1: Yeah, she was brilliant.
0: Who was it? Grant Hackett
1: Grant
0: and all
1: Hackett,
0: them?
1: Yeah, they, yeah, Grant Hackett was...
0: I'm trying to think of males because females just sort of like, they roll off you.
1: I agree. It's all the males certainly roll off the tongue, don't they? Who else was there? There was a few. Why can't I remember any now?
0: Oh, we need to thank Dave for his show.
1: Oh, we do. We do. We missed that top. He helped us, didn't he?
0: He did.
1: We couldn't get on properly.
0: I'm not used to doing the changeover because when I'm like, when I come in on Tuesdays, just because Peter's in here and I'm in there, yeah, in, yeah, studio too. And then when I leave, there's no one.
1: Yeah, okay. Yeah. So even today, like, we got to try time. So you got to time it.
0: Yeah, I know. We've got, I'm trying to figure out how to. Change how to get this over.
1: That's all right. I'll keep talking while you do that. Because do you know what I'm going to do today? All right. Everyone out there, today is the Gawla Show. I'm actually heading out there later today with my nieces. As a family, we're going out to the Gawla Show. So it is on today and tomorrow. It's a big one. The Gawla Show.
0: Yeah, it is big. There's today, like 25,000. I was talking to Ben from the Bunyip.
1: Yeah.
0: Other week, and he was saying that the Gawla Show was on. It's absolutely huge.
1: I didn't realise how big it was. I just thought it would be like just any other regional show. It's big. But the reason why, well, okay, so I've got nieces. So obviously my daughter Aurelia, too young. She's got no idea what's going on, but she's just going to enjoy being outside. But my nieces, Daisy and Poppy, there is Bluey back. Bluey live interactive experience at 10 and at 12 and then at meet and greet at 11 and 1. So we're heading down for that. Well, I'm personally not, but they will be this morning and then I'll meet them there later. But, yeah, Bluey's back. So get the kids down and go meet Bluey if they're a massive fan. What else we got on the main stage? Children's entertainment bands, artists and dance groups.
0: Oh.
1: There you go. AG Learning Centre, so Agricultural Learning Centre. Here we go. Animals. I love animals.
0: Oh, yes.
1: The baby chicks. They've got a petting zoo. Oh, they've got reptiles. Sheep, calves, pigs, goats. Demonstrations.
0: Oh, I love the calves.
1: The calves?
0: Yeah.
1: They're really cute, aren't they?
0: Little coos.
1: I love when they, like, you feed them as well.
0: And they suck on your finger.
1: Yeah, yeah. I've done that at one of the shows here. I reckon it was...
0: Kapunda.
1: I reckon it was Kapunda.
0: Yeah, they have all the animals.
1: Well, maybe it's Angerson.
0: Oh, they have all the animals. Yeah. They have all the animals at all the shows, really, don't they?
1: I think they do, yeah. But here we go. Demonstrations, go-to booth. Wool display and grain display.
0: They don't have goat yoga.
1: Goat yoga. Wow. Here we go. What's on the village green? Oh, they've got a silent disco.
0: Oh, that's where you put headphones on. And
1: yeah. What's Highland?
0: Who?
1: Highland. On Saturday, they've got Highland. What's that?
0: Oh. Highland dancing? I don't know.
1: And they've got Strongman on the Sunday.
0: Whoa.
1: That's kind of cool. Highland. Do you reckon that's like Highland sports?
0: Oh, mate. Yeah, cable tossing.
1: Yeah, that would be cool.
0: Oh, wouldn't it?
1: I'm going to look that up. I would love to see that. That's really cool. This almost seems like to be like the Adelaide show. It's huge.
0: Mm.
1: It's actually
0: I think it's the second... biggest one next to the Adelaide show.
1: Really?
0: In South Australia.
1: Yeah, okay.
0: I think that's what Ben said.
1: Yeah, all right. Yeah, I mean, it seems to be pretty well on par. There's a mat. Oh, my God. I'm currently looking at the
0: book. Anyway.
1: Fireworks at 8:15, by the way, as well. There you go.
0: There you go.
1: Had to mention the fireworks.
0: Oh, so what have we got? We've got Ellie George with Swim.
1: Is that what we're signing with today?
0: Yes.
1: All right.

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1: Ah, we're back.
2: We are.
1: We are.
2: I'm getting excited.
1: I am. You are. Oh, a better shout out. We had Jack Gray with Swimming in Jeans. We had Georgia Fields with Night Swimming. And Ellie George with Swim, because that's what we're here talking about today.
2: Well, yeah, I mean, we're talking about swimming. Supposed to be talking about swimming.
1: Yes.
2: But as always,
1: we could deviate to
2: tangents.
1: To and, the Gawler game. Well, the Gawler show.
2: I'm very excited. I've just messaged George. And I just said, I'm very excited. We should have just bought a 2-day ticket, because I feel like I'm just going to stay in Gawler for the next 2 days.
1: Oh, well.
2: It's so exciting. There's actually so much. I really wish the radio was out there. Like, this would be perfect for us to be out there today.
1: Well, it would. It just happened to fell on conference day.
2: I know. And, you know, we've got to be out at the conference for our potential winnings. But anyway, I think I've worked out what the Highland stuff is, because there's a tartan muscle event that's happening today. There's also a strongman competition, which is on tomorrow. I'm very excited. Very, very excited. Wood chopping?
1: Wood chopping. Oh, my goodness.
2: How cool is wood chopping?
1: And they're so fast.
2: Oh, Celtic?
1: Celtic Games.
2: Gateway.
1: Celtic Gateway.
2: I don't know what that is. I don't know.
1: I don't know either. You have to go and find out.
2: I know. It seems like fun. Livestock Grand Parade, lots of animals. Oh. I know, see, this is what I mean. I love the show. I love a good show. It's good. The swimming. Anyway, swimming.
1: Swimming.
2: Okay, so we spoke about some of the...
1: The notables.
2: Notables.
1: Yes.
2: Who else comes to mind for you? Just broadly.
1: Oh, broadly would be Susie O'Neill.
2: Okay.
1: Madam Butterfly.
2: Mm.
1: See, she used to be able to do Butterfly.
2: Yeah, see. Some.
1: But she did. She went on to long distance swimming. She started doing like channel swims. Well, and
2: this, I was going to say this, because when we think of swimmers, we instantly think of like Olympians.
1: Yeah.
2: Right? But there's
1: a whole other.
2: There's a whole other kettle of fish.
1: Yeah. Ocean swimming.
2: Yes, correct.
1: No, see, there's other things that live in the ocean.
2: Yeah,
1: that,
2: I couldn't do it.
1: And plus, if you're in there for hours and hours, the sand, don't know how that abrasive.
2: Yeah.
1: And it stings.
2: Yeah. Yeah. If you're in there for such a long time, it's not fun. It's not like having, like, you know, a nice calming bath with salts.
1: It's not like you've just been sitting on the beach and you end up with sand in places that you didn't think.
2: The worst.
1: How did
2: I
1: that get
2: that.
1: There?
2: Do you know, I genuinely hate the beach, let alone swimming in it for a distance of a period of time.
1: I was never comfortable. Mum always said she was never comfortable in the ocean.
2: Yeah.
1: And because a piece of seaweed flashes past your leg and you're like freaking
2: out. Do you know what, though? I swear, when I was a kid, there were not as many shark sightings as what there have been recently.
1: No, it's just overfishing.
2: Do you know what? That's what I think.
1: They're coming in closer and closer to shore because of overfishing.
2: And I think that's why I've progressively gotten more scared to just go into the beach. Like, really, like, you know, you think here, and it doesn't even matter what beach you go in.